the freight train north to Detroit City. And after all these years, I find I've just been wasting my time. So I just think I'll take

0: When you're missing home, only know you love her when you let her go. And you let her go.
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